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1: Occasional showers and thunderstorms, windy and 17 degrees. Later today, a cloudy sky, small chance of showers with a risk of a thunderstorm, and windy, a high of 23. The Humidex 30. On Monday, rain and 23 degrees, and then sunshine for Tuesday, a high of 25. Current weather conditions can be found anytime on the CDK Electric weather page on your Pembina Valley online app. I'm Judy Peters.
0: What are we doing when the music's playing? 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

From our own studios in Halifax, Nova Scotia, Canada, this is the People's Gospel Hour, Tom Baker speaking. Today brings the fourth and final in this series of messages preached by Radio Pastor Perry F. Rockwood, Studies in Jeremiah number 2. Today's message is entitled simply Jeremiah 14 and 15, but speaks of the prophet's faithful preaching to a very resistant people. Why not phone and invite a friend to listen in with you? Our loving and eternal Heavenly Father, truly, the spiritual conditions in our day are very similar to that in Jeremiah's day. We need revival. It's time for God to work and make men see their sin condition and need of a Savior. Bless today's message. In Jesus' name, amen. A warm welcome to our program. Please have your Bible open to the Gospel of Matthew chapter 12 for our Bible reading later in the program. That's the Gospel of Matthew chapter 12.

words for his Christ, the great physician. Busy with carrying the burdens of his patients in the hospital, busy with the cares as a physician, but never too busy to speak a word for his Lord. What is the greatest thing in the world to you? How would you answer?

Shall we pray? Heavenly Father, we're thankful today that God hears and answers prayer. We're thankful to be in the very presence of God through our wonderful high priest and mediator, the Lord Jesus Christ. Thank thee today for the precious, inspired, preserved word of God. We thank thee today for the working and power of the Holy Spirit. Oh, we're so thankful for our Savior, who is always with us from now until all eternity. We're thankful for that great salvation he wrought for us on Calvary's tree when he shed his precious blood for the remission of our sins. I pray thy blessing upon each one listening in. I think of those who are not well, those who are aged, those mourning the loss of loved ones, those who are lonely. And oh, Father, today I pray for homes and marriages, and I know it is not God's will that marriage and home

with God's people that matters, faithful in worship, finding your spiritual gift, using it in sacrificial ministry. It's all that stuff that matters. It's huge. Great leadership is also humble and God-focused. According to 2 Chronicles chapter

0: trails and stick with me. There's adventures to be had there, too.
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3: 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They sat there listening to the voice of Mr. Collins from some 20 years ago.
5: It was against the evil pride of Haman that God used the lives of the noble Mordecai and the beautiful Jewish girl Esther to save the lives of the entire nation of Israel.
6: The king is pleased to know that by the end of this day, I will have gathered every beautiful girl in the city.
7: Your Esther is now a part of the harem of King Ahasuerus. She will never come home.
8: So Esther began her life in the harem with hundreds of other girls who had been gathered by the king for the purpose of choosing a new queen. Every day was filled with beauty treatments and lessons on manners and etiquette.
9: Esther, have you tried the new lotion? You haven't even opened yours. Smell this. Isn't this the most heavenly scent?
10: It is lovely, Shireen.
9: You have got to snap out of it. This is our life now. We should make the best of it.
10: I want you to make the best of it.
9: I want you to make the best of it. Esther, you are the most beautiful woman in Persia. You could be the next queen.
10: I don't want to be the next queen.
9: We are going to be here for the rest of our lives. Wouldn't it be better to be here for the rest of your life as queen?
10: I don't know why God has put me here, but it is not to parade around and win a contest.
11: Esther, dear.
10: Yes, Manoush.
11: Do you have some of the new lotion
10: on the table?
11: I just thought that. Since you won't be using it.
10: Yes, you may have it.
9: No, she can't!
11: Sit down, Shireen.
12: Why should this be wasted on Esther when she prefers to go around looking like a scrub maid?
13: Pearls, beads, bracelets, belts, what every girl would dream of. Beauty and a life that can't be topped. Maids, gifts, power, wealth, I'm going to be the queen of. Ruling from on high, I can't be stopped. And with my good looks and sultry gaze and people skills that go for days, I'm sure to find the king's good favor. And my great name they'll speak forever, Queen Manoush.
14: Yeah.
13: I want what I want, to be the chosen one, to stand next to the king and make demands of everyone. I want what I want, a kingdom I can run. Oh, how I want to be the chosen one.
15: Manoush, Esther is more beautiful on her worst day than you will ever be.
16: Shireen!
13: I suppose you think even you could rule Persia better than I. I don't think so, you little worm.
15: Rule? Who said anything about ruling? Food, spas, parties, trips, more than a girl could think of. Living like a queen would be the best.
13: Dear, you need beauty rest.
15: Soap, soils, horses, ships, throw in the kitchen sink. Of course, as queen, I have more than the rest. And with my sweet voice and gentle touch, and when he sees I don't need much, I'm sure to find the king's good favor.
13: You don't need much?
15: And my new trends the world will crave for. Don't you love the sound of it? Queen Shireen!
14: No! I want what I want, to be the chosen one. The fame and the big name, don't just imagine all the fun. I want what I want.
13: You should pick me and get this done.

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1: For such a time as this. 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
3: Your weather details now for CFAM Radio 950. Occasional showers and thunderstorms today, windy and 25 degrees with a humidex 34. Today's UV index is 7 or high. Partly cloudy tonight, scattered showers and thunderstorms, windy and a low of 17. Tomorrow, occasional showers and thunderstorms with a gusting wind, a high of 24 and the humidex 30. On Tuesday, it'll be sunny and windy, a high of 23, and then for Wednesday, sunshine and 25. Current weather conditions and the 7-day forecast can be found anytime on the CDK Electric Weather page on your Pembina Valley online app. I'm Judy Peters. 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
1: Number 14.

He's got a new album out this weekend. 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

0: JoJo Mason on the way for you, as well as Kane Brown and Morgan Wallen, just in case, coming up next.
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2: Get the news you need when you need it by downloading the Pembina Valley Online app. I'm Parker Schmidt. Here's what's making local news this hour. The Pembina Valley Snow Kickers are working toward purchasing a new trail groomer with the help of two $10,000 grants to help the group maintain its 700-kilometer trail system for snowmobilers in winter. Recently, the group received grants from the Pembina Valley Manitou Area and Morden Area Foundation for the project. President Ryan Vipon said the suitable use machine still costs about $160,000 to $170,000, so the club continues to fundraise and explore other funding options.
3: To replace a machine around the age of 2018 with somewhere around 2,000 hours, we're looking at roughly $160,000 to $170,000 Canadian. So it's a pretty big chunk of change. And, you know, that's not even close to a new one, but a big upgrade nonetheless. So what we've been doing is we've been trying to fundraise through our Snow Kicker Social every year. Last year, we weren't able to have one, but we have had them in the past. We will have another one this year. And then we also do our annual lottery draw.
2: The Pembina Valley Humane Society says community and partner support continue to make a difference as the organization faces ongoing financial challenges. Board Chair Scott Wilson says support from donors and funding partners has been crucial in helping the organization avoid operating deficits.
4: The last couple of years have been pretty tough, financially speaking, as it has been for most charities and for

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